0: Radio AL, in sintonia con la tua fantasia. Stai con noi.
1: It takes over your whole body.
2: And this feeling of absolute freedom.
1: It's just a feeling that I will never forget. It was almost godly.
3: One of the most euphoric feelings I've ever felt.
4: There's something that you can imagine that is real. Was gonna be real.
1: No greater feeling. It's like euphoria.
2: On my first solo flight.
1: Life in my tummy. Down to Portland Bell.
3: It was golden, so it was that nice orange light.
4: Disney World for the first time.
1: My hair.

0: is more often in the world
1: an achievement of what I have done.
2: Wow, what a feeling that is like by being
0: connected to the world,
1: being on the water.
3: It's almost like going back in time to the 1950s.
2: Turquoise, pellucid, heavenly. What a feeling.
0: Deep peace.
1: And when I lifted the runway into the air,
0: I felt my skin like tingling.
4: What a feeling.

0: had the wildest dream last night in Ibiza, right across from Ushuaia. There was a fucking DJ in the bathroom.
1: It's 9 p.m. on a fucking Friday. It's 9 p.m. on a fucking Friday. Get the fuck, fuck, get the fuck. It's 9 p.m. on a fucking Friday. It's 9 p.m. on a fucking Friday. Get the fuck up. We're going to high. Let's go.

0: the back of your mind,
1: how deep are your dreams?
0: In the back of your mind,
1: how deep are your dreams?
0: In the back of your mind,
1: how deep are your dreams?
0: In the back of your mind,
1: how deep are your dreams?
0: In the back of your mind,
1: how deep are your dreams?
0: In the back of your mind,
1: how deep are your dreams?
0: In the back of your mind,
1: how deep are your dreams?
0: In the back of your mind,
1: how deep are your dreams?
0: In the back of your mind,
1: how deep are your dreams?
0: In the back of your mind,
1: how deep are your dreams?
0: In the back of your mind,
1: how deep are your dreams?
0: In the back of your mind,
1: how deep are your dreams?
0: In the back of your mind,
1: how deep are your dreams?
0: In the back of your mind,
1: how deep are your dreams?
0: How deep are your dreams?
1: How deep are your dreams?
0: How deep are your dreams?
2: Close your eyes.

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1: In the back of your mind,

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0: wanna thank you. 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
1: I wanna thank you.
0: I wanna thank you. I wanna thank you for all you are.
1: I wanna thank you.
0: You are peace. You are joy. You are happiness.
1: I wanna thank you.
0: I wanna thank you for loving me. You are love.
2: You are love. You are love.

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1: You feel it? I know you feel it, just.
0: Ooh, everybody's talking to me.
1: You feel it?
0: To me.
1: I know you feel it, just.
0: Everybody's talking. Everybody's talking.

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0: had the wildest dream last night in Ibiza, right across from Ushuaia. There was a fucking DJ in the bathroom.
1: It's 9 p.m. on a fucking Friday. It's 9 p.m. on a fucking Friday. Get the fuck, get the fuck. It's 9 p.m. on a fucking Friday. It's 9 p.m. on a fucking Friday. Get the fuck up. We're going to high. 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

0: In the back of your mind, how deep are your dreams? 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In the back of your mind, how deep are your dreams? 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How deep are your dreams?
1: Close your eyes.

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0: thank you. 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
1: I want to thank you.
0: I want to thank you. I want to thank you for all you are.
1: I want to thank you.
0: You are peace. You are joy. You are happiness.
1: I want to thank you.
0: I want to thank you for loving me. You are love.
1: You are love. 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
1: An achievement of what I have done.
2: 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What it means. It is life about being
0: connected to the world,
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2: 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What a feeling.
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0: I had the wildest dream last night in Ibiza, right across from Ushuaia. There was a fucking DJ in the bathroom.
1: It's 9 p.m. on a fucking Friday. It's 9 p.m. on a fucking Friday. Get the fuck, fuck, get the fuck. It's 9 p.m. on a fucking Friday. It's 9 p.m. on a fucking Friday. Get the fuck up. We're going to high. Let's go.

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Why you fighting on me? How you fighting on me? How you fighting on me? Radio LFM.

0: how deep are your dreams? In the back of your mind, how deep are your dreams? In the back of your mind, how deep are your dreams? In the back of your mind, how deep are your dreams? In the back of your mind, how deep are your dreams? In the back of your mind, how deep are your dreams? In the back of your mind, how deep are your dreams? In the back of your mind, how deep are your dreams? In the back of your mind, how deep are your dreams? In the back of your mind, how deep are your dreams? In the back of your mind, how deep are your dreams? In the back of your mind, how deep are your dreams? In the back of your mind, how deep are your dreams? In the back of your mind, how deep are your dreams? In the back of your mind, how deep are your dreams? How deep are your dreams? How deep are your dreams? How deep are your dreams?
1: Close your eyes.

0: How deep are your trains? How deep are your trains? How deep are your trains? How deep are your trains?
1: Right. In the back of your mind, how deep are your dreams?

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If you're all out of sugar, then I'm the sweetest taste. Take this holy water and wash that pretty face. Go.

0: thank you. I want to thank you for all you do.
1: I want to thank you.
0: I want to thank you. I want to thank you for all you are.
1: I want to thank you.
0: You are peace. You are joy. You are happiness.
1: I want to thank you.
0: I want to thank you for loving me. You are love.
1: You are love. You are love.